0: walk up off me, leave the coins on the dresser, and hit the door. I don't have to put up with that shit.
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2: Sábado por la noche, con los radio hits de todos los tiempos, con MCR DJ.

1856, Salzburg, January 27th, Wolfgang Amadeus is born. 1761, at the age of 5, Amadeus begins composing. 1773, he writes his first piano concerto. 1782, Wolfgang Amadeus Mozart marries Constance Weber. 1784, Wolfgang Amadeus Mozart becomes a Freemason. 1791, Mozart composes the

0: Club 95, tu compañía en cada noche de fin de semana y feriado.
1: Hands everybody, if you got what it takes, 'cause I'm Curtis Blow and I want you to know that these are the breaks.

think about the generations and to say we want to make it a better place for our children and our children's children so that they know it's a better world for them and think if they can make it a better place.